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4: All right, we've got scattered showers and thunderstorms as we head for the overnight tonight. Very warm and muggy, 75 for the low. But by tomorrow, partly sunny, a nice day. Highs in the mid-80s. For tomorrow night, fair and cooler, dropping to 60. On Wednesday, mostly sunny. Highs in the lower 80s. From WTWO, your local weather authority, I'm meteorologist Jesse Walker.

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3: 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No, Daisy, don't jump in the front seat. Oh, no. Oh, Max, did you just pee on the gear shift? Oh, I have to touch that. 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

Hi, everyone. We've got scattered showers and thunderstorms as we head for the overnight tonight. Very warm and muggy, 75 for the low. But by tomorrow, partly sunny, a nice day, highs in the mid-80s. For tomorrow night, fair and cooler, dropping to 60. On Wednesday, mostly sunny, highs in the lower 80s. From WTWO, your local weather authority, I'm meteorologist Jesse Walker.

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3: It was a sweltering summer day in Indiana. The air was thick, the sweat was real, and the thermostat had become ground zero in a dramatic showdown between the Smiths and one very tired air conditioner. Sue cried,
4: "Why is the thermostat set at 52?
3: Little Timmy exclaimed,
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7: Call

Hi, everyone. We've got scattered showers and thunderstorms as we head for the overnight tonight. Very warm and muggy, 75 for the low. But by tomorrow, partly sunny, a nice day. Highs in the mid-80s. For tomorrow night, fair and cooler, dropping to 60. On Wednesday, mostly sunny. Highs in the lower 80s. From WTWO, your local weather authority, I'm meteorologist Jesse Walker.

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3: 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The air was thick, the sweat was real, and the thermostat had become ground zero in a dramatic showdown between the Smiths and one very tired air conditioner. Sue cried,
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3: Little Timmy exclaimed,
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Hi there, I'm Rob. This hour, Madonna, Heart, and Journey. And this is Rod Stewart. Some guys have all the luck. That is not me, however. 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
2: Reporting for WTWO, your local news leader, I'm Julia Prickett. Last night's storms leaving behind storm damage and hundreds without power Tuesday morning. Multiple severe thunderstorm warnings were issued across the Wabash Valley. In one of the hardest hit areas, it was Marshall, Illinois. Crews are out restoring power for those customers this morning. Meanwhile, in 2 weeks, Vigo County students will be back in the classroom, but their cell phones will not. The school board finalized the student handbook for the 2026-2027 school year on Monday. And in that handbook, a new policy on personal devices. Now, this comes after the state of Indiana passed the bell-to-bell law. Starting this year, students must leave their devices in their car or their locker throughout the entire school day. Now, previously, Vigo County students could use their phones during lunch or in the hallways between classes. Now, punishment for bringing your phone into the classroom has not yet been finalized, but local administrators are hoping the new law brings a rise in grades and communication between students. And as we look ahead, the next Vigo County School Board meeting will be held on August 10th. Students return to the classroom the next day on August 11th. And some good news, the Vigo County Homes for Children received a $150,000 grant from the Lilly Endowment Incorporation. This is all in part enhancing residential care for children in Indiana. Reporting for WTWO, I'm Julia Prickett.
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7: Good morning, everyone. Some calmer weather moving in today. We're looking at partly sunny skies, not quite as hot. Daytime high in the mid-80s. Then tonight, fair skies, but cooler, dropping down to about 60. For tomorrow, mostly sunny, pleasant with a high of 82. As we head for Thursday, we're looking at mostly sunny and mid-80s. From WTWO, your local weather authority, I'm meteorologist Jesse Walker.

1027 WBOW, and this is the very underrated Lindsey Buckingham, Fleetwood Mac's guitarist, one of his solo records. 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

1027 WBOW, and I'm sure you heard by now that the Clay County Sheriff's Office have six people in custody in connection with a robbery behind the Pilot Travel Center there in town. Now, I mentioned this because how this actually went down and how the man got robbed is actually rather interesting, and I think we can all learn something from it, and that's this. The man and his juvenile daughter got into this situation after two people invited them to the semi-truck area to play a card game, quote, with the promise of an opportunity to double their money. Yeah, no. You know what? If it sounds too good to be true, it probably is. And I get it. You know what? Scammers, people involved in this kind of thing can be very good at it. You know, I mean, trust me, I really doubt that this person, you know, fell off the turnip truck yesterday. I think someone really convinced him and was really slick about it that he might actually be able to double his money. And then when he got back there and they started playing the game and he flashed a big wad of cash, that's when the robbery happened. So, you know, I think if it's anything, if it's too good to be true, it probably is. And also just be aware of your surroundings. And if something seems a little off, probably is. Supertramp on 1027 WBOW.

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3: 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Oh, wait, where's the carrier? No, Daisy, don't jump in the front seat. Oh, no. Oh, Max, did you just pee on the gear shift? 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

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You know, you can listen to us on your smart speaker. 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Okay, this is a song you got to sway back and forth for. It's Foreigner, and I want to know what love is.

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Hi there, I'm Rob. And yeah, you got time to go get yourself a cup of coffee. Are you on cup one or cup two? I am starting cup two this morning. Hey, this hour, Cyndi Lauper, REO Speedwagon, and Tom Cochran. Right now, it's Christopher Cross. 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
1: Reporting for WTWO, for your local news leader, I'm Julia Prickett. The Vigo County Homes for Children recently received a $150,000 grant from the Lilly Endowment Corporation. Now, that money was awarded through Lilly Endowment initiatives called Enhancing Residential Care for Children in Indiana. Vigo County Homes for Children says this funding will help them in several different ways. That includes assessing current residential care services and organizational capacity and identifying best practices and approaches to treatment and much more. It will also be used to develop a plan for future enhancements to residential care programming and, of course, building capital. You can read more about the local nonprofit, how this grant will support their services, and more about how you can support over on our website, mywabashvalley.com. Turning to news now out of the Illinois State House, as Governor J.B. Pritzker has signed a new gambling bill into law designed to help addictions. Senate Bill 2749 reclassifies gambling addiction under the state's Substance Use Disorder Act. Now, this move allows the state to treat compulsive gambling with the same tools as alcohol and drug addictions. This bill will also have the Illinois Department of Human Services and the State Board of Education working together on gambling awareness and education. Reporting for WTWO, your local news leader, I'm Julia Prickett.
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13: Good morning, everyone. Some calmer weather moving in today. We're looking at partly sunny skies, not quite as hot. Daytime high in the mid-80s. Then tonight, fair skies, but cooler, dropping down to about 60. For tomorrow, mostly sunny, pleasant with a high of 82. As we head for Thursday, we're looking at mostly sunny and mid-80s. From WTWO, your local weather authority, I'm meteorologist Jesse Walker.

1027 WBOW. Hi there, it's Rob. And if you're looking for a little bit of pocket money, the city of Terre Haute is hiring a few people for a very, very part-time job. In fact, it might be perfect if you were a patrol kid back in junior high. Here's Styx, 1027 WBOW. Tonight.

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1: 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Hi there, I'm Rob. And that part-time job, very part-time job I was talking about from the city of Terre Haute, they're looking to hire some school crossing guards. The job pays $25 a day, and you're looking at being in the area of where you got to cross the kids about a half hour before school and a half hour after school, and the pay is $25 a day. That's kind of good for a little bit of pocket cash, don't you think? I've always thought this job might be good if you were on patrol as a student, you know, in junior high or whatever. You wore the orange vests or the orange patrol belt. 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
3: Have you ever wondered what happens after you die? 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

1027 WBOW. This was an interesting survey note that I picked up. Two-thirds of folks want Halloween candy available year-round. Millennials think Snickers are the top Halloween candy. Almost every other age group, M&M's. Here's a question. What do you mean by you want Halloween candy year-round? I guess the packaging or the themes or the different shapes. Because you could certainly get Snickers, M&M's, and I could keep going. Reese's. All year long. Sitting right there by the registers. Hey, this is After the Fire and Der Kommissar.

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And then we'll give you some Cool in the Gang as well. 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
1: Reporting for WTWO, your local news leader, I'm Julia Prickett. Last night's storms leaving behind storm damage and hundreds without power Tuesday morning. Multiple severe thunderstorm warnings were issued across the Wabash Valley. In one of the hardest hit areas, it was Marshall, Illinois. Crews are out restoring power for those customers this morning. Meanwhile, in 2 weeks, Vigo County students will be back in the classroom, but their cell phones will not. The school board finalized the student handbook for the 2026-2027 school year on Monday. And in that handbook, a new policy on personal devices. Now, this comes after the state of Indiana passed the bell-to-bell law. Starting this year, students must leave their devices in their car or their locker throughout the entire school day. Now, previously, Vigo County students could use their phones during lunch or in the hallways between classes. Now, punishment for bringing your phone into the classroom has not yet been finalized. The local administrators are hoping the new law brings a rise in grades and communication between students. And as we look ahead, the next Vigo County School Board meeting will be held on August 10th. Students return to the classroom the next day on August 11th. And some good news, the Vigo County Homes for Children received a $150,000 grant from the Lilly Endowment Incorporation. This is all in part enhancing a residential care for children in Indiana. Reporting for WTWO, I'm Julia Prickett.
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6: Good morning, everyone. Some calmer weather moving in today. We're looking at partly sunny skies, not quite as hot. Daytime high in the mid-80s. Then tonight, fair skies, but cooler, dropping down to about 60. For tomorrow, mostly sunny, pleasant, with a high of 82. As we head for Thursday, we're looking at mostly sunny and mid-80s. From WTWO, your local weather authority, I'm meteorologist Jesse Walker.

1027 WBOW. Hi there, it's Rob. Hey, random fact today. Catnip is more effective at repelling mosquitoes than DEET, the main substance used in insect repellents. So I got to be honest with you. I saw this and I was kind of like, wow, that's true? Yes, I did have to check it out. You know, one of the ways you can use catnip is rub the fresh leaves. You rub it in your hands. It rubs the juices kind of directly onto your exposed skin or clothing. That's a quick way to get some protection. You can also make a spray out of it. Steep crushed leaves in alcohol or witch hazel and water to create a DIY bug spray bottle. And finally, you can actually grow the plant, you know, put a plant on your patio or near seating areas. Although growing it only provides a mild deterrence compared to when you crush the leaves or extract the oil. So there you go. Now you know. If you do want to learn more about using catnip as an insect repellent, there is no shortage of information available online for this. Just make sure you do it safely. To Pal, Heart and Soul, 102.

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If you're feeling lucky, you might want to stop on the way home and pick yourself up a Mega Millions ticket. The jackpot is at $800 million after Friday's drawing. It's gone 37 drawings without a winner. There's a drawing tonight, and chances of winning the jackpot are 1 in 290,472,336. Yeah. Am I doing that right? I don't even know if I'm pronouncing it right. But that's how long the odds are. You're probably not going to win, but why not pop the $3 or the $4 to get yourself a Mega Millions ticket? By the way, if you were to just take the lump sum, you'd get $344 million or $216 million after Uncle Sam gets his cut. And with $216 million, you know what you could buy? 542 million jelly beans, 21 million large pepperoni pizzas, or 10,000 nights in luxury hotel penthouses. I could not do that last one. I don't do well in hotels. You could build your dream home. There's a crowded house. 1027 WBOW.

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Thanks for being here while you're working or heading into work this morning. AC/DC, Billy Joel, and Pat Benatar all this hour. 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

1027 WBOW. Hi there, I'm Rob. And do you have kids? How many do you think are the most stressful on parents? Is it one kid? Two kids? Eight is enough? What is it? We'll have the answer for you next.

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6: 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The air was thick, the sweat was real, and the thermostat had become ground zero in a dramatic showdown between the Smiths and one very tired air conditioner. Sue cried,
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11: All right, everyone, we've got some pretty nice weather moving in today. We're looking at partly sunny skies, highs into the mid-80s. For tonight, fair and cooler, dropping down to 60. For tomorrow, we're looking at mostly sunny skies, a high of 82. More sunshine on Thursday and 85. Could see a few showers, though, as we head for Friday. From WTWO, your local weather authority, I'm meteorologist Jesse Walker.

1027 WBOW. Hi there, I'm Rob. And kids, how many kids do you think is the most stressful number to have? Is it one, two, eight is enough? No, a new survey says the most stressful number of kids to have is three. By the way, three quarters of moms say they put stress on themselves more than anyone else does. And the average stress level among moms, 8.5 out of 10. So you know what? Do something nice for the mothers in your life. 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

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And I know what you could do. 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I mean, they're coming back in vogue again. And I don't know, is it the Gen Zers that are liking those? 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

1027 WBOW, and whoa, I'm kind of dizzy. I started spinning around in my chair in that last song. Well, time for me to stumble on out of here. Scott Steele is in next. He's been looking at me weirdly through the windows during that last song. 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
5: Have you ever wondered what happens after you die? In 1982, Ian McCormick found out. 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For more than 40 years, he has shared his testimony around the world, inspiring the film The Perfect Wave. 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
13: All right, well, we've got some pretty nice weather moving in today. We're looking at partly sunny skies, highs into the mid-80s. For tonight, fair and cooler, dropping down to 60. For tomorrow, we're looking at mostly sunny skies, a high of 82. More sunshine on Thursday and 85. Could see a few showers, though, as we head for Friday. From WTWO, your local weather authority, I'm meteorologist Jesse Walker.

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I'm Scott Steele, taking you back to Top Gun with Little Berlin. 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
10: 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The air was thick, the sweat was real, and the thermostat had become ground zero in a dramatic showdown between the Smiths and one very tired air conditioner. Sue cried,
11: "Why is the thermostat set at 52?
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15: All right, everyone, we've got some pretty nice weather moving in today. We're looking at partly sunny skies, highs into the mid-80s. For tonight, fair and cooler, dropping down to 60. For tomorrow, we're looking at mostly sunny skies, a high of 82. More sunshine on Thursday and 85. Could see a few showers, though, as we head for Friday. From WTWO, your local weather authority, I'm meteorologist Jesse Walker.

1027 WBOW, having the time of our lives here, playing the Valley's greatest hits. 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

Here's one from the Eagles, who we thought had wrapped up their run at the Sphere in Las Vegas, and they added some fall shows, and they added some December shows as well. 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

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And yes, indeed, we're walking on sunshine at this point. 102.7 WBOW.

1027 WBOW. One of Pink Floyd's co-founders, keyboardist Rick Wright, was born on this day in 1943. We lost it back in 2008. Here he is with the rest of Pink Floyd.

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10: Everyone, we've got some pretty nice weather moving in today. We're looking at partly sunny skies, highs into the mid-80s. For tonight, fair and cooler, dropping down to 60. For tomorrow, we're looking at mostly sunny skies, a high of 82. More sunshine on Thursday and 85. Could see a few showers, though, as we head for Friday. From WTWO, your local weather authority, I'm meteorologist Jesse Walker.

Got it. Do you have a smart speaker? I think that's what the song is about. Do you have a smart speaker? If you do, just say, hey, Google, play WBOW, and you can listen to sad songs if you like. Here's Elton John.

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My name is Scott Steele. We are not stopping the Valley's greatest hits. No, sir. We got some Bow Wow Wow coming up. Got some Rick Springfield on the way. And this, of course, Fleetwood Mac. 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

I bet Jesse's girl likes chocolate. 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It never hurts. It never hurts anything. Jesse's girl. It is National Milk Chocolate Day today. Shout out to Robinson, Illinois, by the way. If you've ever had a job where you had to make chocolate, this day is for you. Had to play this one today. Bow, wow, wow. I want candy. 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

it's kind of become a Duran Duran tradition in recent years to do a Halloween show. They did one in Las Vegas a few years ago. They did one in New York City. This year's Halloween show will be in London. 1027 WBOW. Maybe they'll do it in Rio someday.

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Just watch where you're going. Oh, boy, yeah. Walking like an Egyptian. Yeah, trying to show off and you break something. I'll tell you, 102.7 W.

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Why don't you use the sidewalk? I just don't get it. It's middle of the road. 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

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Good afternoon. I'm Julie Henricks. Boy, it feels better out there today. Not as hot, not as humid. Gonna stay dry through midweek. But this weekend, probably going to have some rain chances. So whatever your plans are for the weekend, might have to dodge a little rain. Dan Hartman now. I Can Dream About You. 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

B-O-W. Americans, we're all about figuring out how to pay for it later. Especially now, according to a survey from Experian, 79% of people said they are going to consider financing once-in-a-lifetime events so they don't miss them. 36% say they're willing to go into debt in order to travel. 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Pay for it later. 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
6: Afternoon, everyone. We've got partly sunny skies in the forecast. Daytime high in the mid-80s, so that's a little cooler. Bad for tonight, fair. Cooler tonight, though, dropping down to 60 for tomorrow. We're looking at more sunshine, a high of 82. We've got mostly sunny skies and mid-80s as we head for Thursday. Rain chances back by Friday. From WTWO, your local weather authority, I'm meteorologist Jesse Walker.

can't believe we are almost to the month of August. And if you haven't been to Forest Park on a Sunday to enjoy the Brazil Concert Band, there's still time. Through August 30th, every Sunday, they perform at 8 p.m. So check them out. 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

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Today is National Milk Chocolate Day. I mean, come on. It's milk chocolate. It's much better than dark chocolate. 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

0: 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Some Michael Jackson on this Tuesday afternoon.
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10: I can't stay awake any longer, George.
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11: It's a fantastic 10-second commercial, Helen, and I'm standing right there pointing to the car that Grams.
12: What? Yawn yet, Georgie?
11: Not yet, but you're falling asleep.
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11: Oh. You fell asleep in the cheese dip.
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12: 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Let me turn off the TV first. Hello, George. Must have hung up.
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It's Phil Collins, 1027 WBOW.

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9: Afternoon, everyone. We've got partly sunny skies in the forecast. Daytime high in the mid-80s, so that's a little cooler. That for tonight, fair. Cooler tonight, though, dropping down to 60 for tomorrow. We're looking at more sunshine, a high of 82. We've got mostly sunny skies and mid-80s as we head for Thursday. Rain chances back by Friday. From WTWO, your local weather authority, I'm meteorologist Jesse Walker.

W. National recording artist, St. Louis Blues Man, will be in town this Saturday with Blues You Can Use. It's going to be taking place at the VFW at 12th and Mulberry. $30 will get you in to enjoy some great blues music from 5 to 10 p.m. and all proceeds will benefit kids for back-to-school needs. 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
12: Okay, everybody in the car. 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

16,000 adults were recently asked, how often, if ever, did you get detentions at school? Now, only 4% said often, 13% said sometimes, 54% say they never got a school detention. I did not get a school detention. I'm just saying. Here's Corey Hart.

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2: Good afternoon, everyone. We've got partly sunny skies in the forecast. Daytime high in the mid-80s, so that's a little cooler. Bad for tonight, fair. Cooler tonight, though, dropping down to 60 for tomorrow. We're looking at more sunshine, a high of 82. We've got mostly sunny skies and mid-80s as we head for Thursday. Rain chances back by Friday. From WTWO, your local weather authority, I'm meteorologist Jesse Walker.

Some prayers going out to Brett Michaels, who had to have surgery for kidney stones. A very complicated surgery, and he's already a diabetic. So, again, he's going to be fine, but the healing process a little bit longer than planned. So he's not coming to the Indiana State Fair. He's had to cancel his tour for this month and next month. Such a bummer. Here's Poison.

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1: The devil went down to Georgia. He was looking for a soul to steal. He was in a bind because he was way behind and he was willing to make a deal. When he came across this young man sewing on a fiddle and playing it hot, and the devil jumped up on a hickory stump and said, "Boy, let me tell you what. I guess you didn't know it, but I'm a fiddle player too. And if you'd care to take a dare, I'll make a bet with you. Now, you played pretty good fiddle, boy, but give the devil his due. I bet a fiddle of gold against your soul because I think I'm better than you.

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The Rolling Stones lead a list of the longest running rock and metal bands that have never broke up or become inactive. They formed in 1962. You know who else made the list? ZZ Top. They formed in 1969. One of the longest running rock and metal bands that have never broke up or become inactive. And they'll be quite active coming up on August 29th. They'll be here at the Mill in Terre Haute.

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0: I gotta have faith. 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
1: 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If you're interested in trying to win some big bucks, Mega Millions drawing is tonight. 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
8: Hi, everyone. We're headed for a fair night. Tonight, temperatures will be cooler, dropping down to 62. Then tomorrow looks good. Mostly sunny, pleasant, a high of 82. For tomorrow night, clear skies back in the low 60s. As we head for Thursday, mostly sunny, highs in the mid-80s. We're in the low to mid-80s for highs on Friday. From WTWO, your local weather authority, I'm meteorologist Jesse Walker.

WBOW. You know, if you have a smart speaker at home, you just have to say, hey, Google, play WBOW. 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Here's the Cars, WBOW.

KOW. I'm Julie Henricks. Thanks for spending some time with me. Weekdays from 2 to 6, we get to hang out together and play all this great music from the best decades, the 70s, 80s, little 90s too. We're WBOW, and this is Robert Palmer. Have a good night.

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12: Hi, everyone. We're headed for a fair night. Tonight, temperatures will be cooler, dropping down to 62. Then tomorrow looks good. Mostly sunny, pleasant, a high of 82. For tomorrow night, clear skies back in the low 60s. As we head for Thursday, mostly sunny, highs in the mid-80s. We're in the low to mid-80s for highs on Friday. From WTWO, your local weather authority, I'm meteorologist Jesse Walker.

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5: All right, when we're headed for a fair night, tonight temperatures will be cooler, dropping down to 62. Then tomorrow looks good, mostly sunny, pleasant, a high of 82. For tomorrow night, clear skies back in the low 60s. As we head for Thursday, mostly sunny, highs in the mid-80s. We're in the low to mid-80s for highs on Friday. From WTWO, your local weather authority, I'm meteorologist Jesse Walker.

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